0: My mom
1: part-time. Your mom. And do you guys live together, all three? Okay.
0: No.
2: No.
1: And
2: DJ Artek lives with his granny, and then I live with my mom and dad down the road, and then Yolandi lives, she's the next neighbor across the road.
1: And you guys been friends for how long?
2: The whole time, since also. Forever, yeah.
0: Oh,
2: since
0: for very long.
2: Since we were small.
0: Yeah.
1: And you decided to do this, why? Why make
2: well,
1: music?
2: Well, DJ Artek makes, like, he owns a PC computer.
1: Okay.
2: He makes, like, next level beats, okay. And basically, like, I got some serious, like, gangster skill, you know, on the mark.
1: Are you rap?
2: Yeah.
1: Okay, so, do me a rap.
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0: This is ground control approach.
1: I can see you. But I can't see the light you're observing.

0: fucking dope. I love it. Yo, encore, kick another one.
1: Yo, man, hold up. I gotta be out, man. But I think my man Louis Logic right here can help you out.
0: Louis Logic. Jesus. Factotum. I drank my first beer listening to Factotum.
2: You need another one, dude. You're all kind of hemmed up right now. But yo, you know what? I can kick it free for you. Hold up.
0: Yeah, that's what I'm talking about. Spin it.

0: Thank you.
1: I love you, Louis. Lou, can I call you Lou?
0: Call me shithead, dude.
1: That was your star. That was the best. Fucking Jesus. These are the best freestyles I ever heard in my life.
0: Yo, man, you think that was some shit, man? Snoozy motherfucker's about to find out. Check out my man's self-titled. Yo, spit that shit.

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Victims see little change in improving their life. How can they get ahead if someone is holding them back, making them unhappy, frustrated, and angry? 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
1: You gotta find your lane. 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And that's what I've done.

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3: 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I did not ever intend to hurt anyone.
4: How in the name of God could you think that she wouldn't be affected? How? You have no idea how devastated we are feeling because of what you did.
2: She wonders why nobody hears her cry. The footsteps in the hallway have her terrified. Scared as she looks into his staring eyes. He crawls into her bed and she just lays there almost paralyzed, feeling
5: powerless.
2: She feels so
5: powerless.
2: She closes her eyes and hides under the covers. As her father tried to touch her, he took advantage of her, took all her innocence from her. She tried to explain to mother, but she says she don't believe it.
5: Nobody wanna talk about it, cause this don't happen to good people. This don't happen to good people.
2: The age of 17, she finally went to the police, charged him for the crimes he did, and finally took him off the streets. And at the trial, she had to relive it all again, on the stand explaining how this man had took her life within. Abused for 9 years, he got 4 months in a bit. She got a lifelong sentence, he got a slap on the wrist. It happens all too much, but too many keep it hush hush. How these kids supposed to trust us, man?

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But nothing worked. We tried prying the door with a bow made from the branch of a fig tree, but nothing worked. The train conductor kept repeating,